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1: From the Sky News Centre at 2. Geoffrey Archer has died suddenly at the age of 86 after a career spanning politics and publishing. The former Conservative MP went on to sell more than 300 million books worldwide. Kemi Badenoch says his death is a huge shock, while Giles Brandreth remembers a great storyteller to the last. Political commentator Adam Bolton says Archer was one of the most colourful figures in British public life.
2: Love him or hate him, it's undoubtedly the case that Geoffrey Archer added to the gaiety of the nation. You know, incredible career, starting out as a politician, never really quite certain about the public details of his autobiography, where he came from.
1: Donald Trump says a security threat was behind the decision to withdraw US bombers from RAF Fairford. The US president claims he knows who was responsible but hasn't given further details. The Gloucestershire base was at the centre of a suspected terror plot last month. Defence expert Ed Arnold says he expects the bombers will eventually return.
3: Bombers at Fairford and also, you know, US military equipment based in the UK, I don't think that will change long term due to what has happened. It's this caution on the US side. It's trying to get those bombers just out of direct harm's way. You know, these are very, very expensive pieces of equipment.
1: The Conservatives are promising a British version of Israel's Iron Dome if they win the next election. The party says up to £10 billion would be spent on the missile and drone defence system. Students in France are calling for a national day of protest today over what they say is chronic underfunding of education. Demonstrations have been spreading across the country. Labour support has risen to its highest level since January 2025, according to the latest YouGov poll for Sky News and The Times. The party's up 3 points to 27%, 5 points ahead of Reform, with the Conservatives on 20%. And Northern Ireland remain unbeaten in the Nations League, but they were held to a goalless draw by Georgia at Windsor Park. That's the latest. I'm Daisy Steele.
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1: From the Sky News Centre at 3, tributes are being paid to the best-selling author and former Conservative politician Geoffrey Archer, who's died at the age of 86. He sold more than 300 million books worldwide, but his political career was overshadowed by scandal and a prison sentence for perjury. Kemi Badenoch says his death is a huge shock, while Nadeem Sahawi remembers an extraordinary human being. Political commentator Daisy McAndrew says Archer was a larger-than-life figure.
2: He was somebody who could open doors, incredibly popular, as I said, incredibly accomplished, hundreds of millions of books sold, and just an extraordinary person who lived his life profiting from fiction, but also a lot of his own personal life seemed to be quite fictional as well.
1: Donald Trump says a specific security threat was behind the withdrawal of US bombers from RAF Fairford. The Pentagon's confirmed a dozen aircraft have now returned safely to America from the Gloucestershire base. Fairford was at the centre of a suspected terror plot last month, which the US president suggested could be linked to Iran. He's told reporters the bombers had to be moved.
3: I mean, they didn't fly out by accident. There were some threats, and rather than tempting the enemy, we'll capture the enemy and beat the enemy, but why should we leave him there? So we moved him around a little bit, not very far.
1: The Conservatives are promising a British version of Israel's Iron Dome if they win the next election. The party says up to £10 billion would be spent on the missile and drone defence system. Students in France are calling for a national day of protest today over what they say is chronic underfunding of education. Demonstrations have been spreading across the country. Labour support has risen to its highest level since January 2025, according to the latest YouGov poll for Sky News and The Times. The party's up 3 points to 27%, 5 points ahead of Reform, with the Conservatives on 20%. Northern Ireland remain unbeaten in the Nations League, but they were held to a goalless draw by Georgia at Windsor Park. That's the latest. I'm Daisy Steele.
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1: From the Sky News Centre at 4, Geoffrey Archer has died at the age of 86 after a career which spanned both best-selling novels and Westminster. The former Conservative MP sold more than 300 million books, but his political life was repeatedly overshadowed by controversy. He was jailed for 4 years in 2001 for perjury and perverting the course of justice. Our chief political correspondent John Craig says his career had its fair share of scandals.
2: The ebullient, charismatic, larger-than-life Geoffrey Archer. Some will say he was a rogue, given all the scandals and scrapes he got into during his life. As I say, served in prison for perjury.
1: Donald Trump says a security threat was behind the decision to withdraw US bombers from RAF Fairford. The US president claims he knows who was responsible, but hasn't given further details. The Conservatives are promising a British version of Israel's Iron Dome if they win the next election. The party says up to £10 billion would be spent on the missile and drone defence system dubbed the Britannia Shield. The Tories say it would be funded through welfare reform and reprioritising existing spending. But what do party members in Birmingham think Britain should be spending its defence budget on?
3: It definitely needs modernising. We've got empty sites across the country which need renovating.
4: Refilling our stockpiles after, you know, very generously and right, we've sent things to Ukraine. We've now got a shortage ourselves.
5: Drones come into my head. That seems to be the way we're going.
1: Students in France are calling for a national day of protest today over what they say is chronic underfunding of education. Demonstrations have been spreading across the country. A rise in cancer among people under 50 is not confined to bowel cancer, according to new analysis. The World Cancer Research Fund says rates of prostate, kidney, womb, liver, pancreatic and breast cancer have also increased among younger adults. And Northern Ireland remain unbeaten in the Nations League, but they were held to a goalless draw by Georgia at Windsor Park. That's the latest. I'm Daisy Steele.
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1: From the Sky News Centre at 5, tributes are being paid to the best-selling author and former Conservative politician Geoffrey Archer, who's died at the age of 86. He sold more than 300 million books worldwide, but his political career was overshadowed by scandal and a prison sentence for perjury. Kemi Badenoch says his death is a huge shock, while Nadeem Sahawi remembers an extraordinary human being. Political commentator Daisy McAndrew says Archer was a larger-than-life figure.
2: He was somebody who could open doors, incredibly popular, as you said, incredibly accomplished, hundreds of millions of books sold, and just an extraordinary person who lived his life profiting from fiction, but also a lot of his own personal life seemed to be quite fictional as well.
1: Donald Trump says a specific security threat was behind the withdrawal of US bombers from RAF Fairford. The Pentagon's confirmed a dozen aircraft have now returned safely to America from the Gloucestershire base. Fairford was at the centre of a suspected terror plot last month, which the US president suggested could be linked to Iran. He told reporters the bombers had to be moved.
3: I mean, they didn't fly out by accident. There were some threats, and rather than tempting the enemy, we'll capture the enemy and beat the enemy, but why should we leave him there? So we moved him around a little bit, not very far.
1: The Conservatives are promising a British version of Israel's Iron Dome if they win the next election. The party says up to £10 billion would be spent on the missile and drone defence system. Students in France are calling for a national day of protest today over what they say is chronic underfunding of education. Demonstrators have been spreading across the country. Labour support has risen to its highest level since January 2025, according to the latest YouGov poll for Sky News and The Times. The party is up 3 points to 27%, 5 points ahead of Reform, with the Conservatives on 20%. And Northern Ireland remains unbeaten in the Nations League, but they were held to a goalless draw by Georgia at Windsor Park. That's the latest. I'm Daisy Steele.
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1: From the Sky News Centre at 6. Geoffrey Archer has died at the age of 86 after a career which spanned both best-selling novels and Westminster. The former Conservative MP sold more than 300 million books, but his political life was repeatedly overshadowed by controversy. He was jailed for 4 years in 2001 for perjury and perverting the course of justice. Our chief political correspondent John Craig says his career had its fair share of scandals.
2: The ebullient, charismatic, larger-than-life Geoffrey Archer. Some will say he was a rogue, given all the scandals and scrapes he got into during his life. As I say, served in prison for perjury.
1: The Tories are promising a new multi-billion pound Iron Dome defence system if they win the next general election. The Shadow Defence Secretary will say at the party conference later the £10 billion project would protect the UK from missile and drone attacks. Donald Trump says the security threat was behind the decision to withdraw US bombers from RAF Fairford. The US president claims he knows who was responsible, but hasn't given further details. The Children's Burns Trust says it's seen a 260% rise in burn injuries linked to cheap, squishy toys. Trading Sanders has seized thousands of unsafe products after they were found to contain harmful chemicals. Sue Bozeman from the Children's Burns Trust says the injuries can be extremely serious.
3: They tend to be a combination of heat, if it's been heated in the microwave, and chemical from the substance that leaks out of them. And it's often onto hands because they're holding them, and then faces because they're looking at them. So the burn injuries tend to be quite deep, and they can unfortunately lead to lifelong scarring.
1: Northern Ireland remain unbeaten in the Nations League after they were held to a goalless draw by Georgia at Windsor Park. They're still top of their group. And a suit worn by Daniel Craig as James Bond in Skyfall is expected to fetch up to £40,000 at auction. The Tom Ford outfit was worn during the film's opening chase sequence in Istanbul. That's the latest. I'm Imani Rana.

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1: Manx Radio News at 7 o'clock. Moramai, I'm Amy Griffiths. Food security should be the top priority of this administration, according to the Farming and Wildlife Advisory Group. It was one of the big talking points at last month's House of Keys general election, after it was revealed only 6% of food consumed on the island is grown or made here. Nominations for the next chief minister close at midday today. Paul Fletcher is FWAG's chairman and believes whoever gets the job needs to take food security seriously.
2: I would say number one. Absolutely number one, because people tend to forget where food comes from. You might need a GP once a year or a couple of times a year, but you need a farmer three times a day. The farmer is actually helping early in the supply chain, but helping with the journey of putting food on your table. And as such, it's that understanding, you know, when the boat doesn't sail, that it's down to the farmers to deliver that food to the marketplace to help feed the nation.
1: A Manx charity is hoping its latest campaign will challenge the behaviours of domestic abuse rather than focusing on the impact it can have on victims. Victim Support Isle of Man is marking Domestic Abuse Awareness Month, which is held every October. Lorna Trevethan is the chief executive.
3: Rather than just talking about victims and how we support them after an event, what we're trying to do is challenge behaviours that make up domestic abuse or can lead to the actual physical abuse that people think about. So it's calling out behaviours and asking people to maybe challenge those behaviours. So that's kind of what we built it on. Anybody can be a victim of domestic abuse, whether they're male, female.
1: Poets looking to grow and develop their skills are invited to a workshop in the west of the island this weekend. The Hilary Adams Poetry Corner is currently looking at the theme of the cost of war and will hold a session on Saturday. It's free to attend and is taking place at the Ward Library in Peel. Kate Kirk is from the project.
4: The poetry workshop theme is going to be the ripples of being human, and whilst we weren't necessarily thinking of the ripples of war and what that evokes in other people, it's just how hard it can be to be a human being when the world is sending you, whether it's bombshells or dropping stones in a pond that is your life, it begins to ripple and impacts in different ways.
1: Turning to international news now, and former politician turned best-selling author Jeffrey Archer has died aged 86. His publisher HarperCollins says he passed away suddenly and peacefully at home on Monday. Archer's political career was marred by scandal and a prison sentence for perjury. Donald Trump says the decision to remove all US bomber aircraft from RAF Fairford in Gloucestershire was in response to a specific threat. The Gloucestershire base was at the centre of a suspected terror plot last month. And a 260% increase in burn injuries related to fake squishy toys has been reported since last year. The Children's Burns Trust says injuries are often seen on hands and the face and can lead to lifelong scarring. Manx Radio News at 3 minutes past seven. 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
5: Or am I? Thank you very much, Amy. Chris Pearson with you through until 10. Here we go then. Breakfast for Tuesday, the 6th of October. According to Neil Young at the Met Office, cloudy today with a few outbreaks of patchy light rain. That rain turning heavier for a time this evening and then becoming dry again overnight. Light northerly winds expected with a high of 15 degrees. Mostly dry and bright for Wednesday with sunny intervals and just isolated showers coming across on a freshening northwesterly wind. Highs tomorrow at 14 degrees. And then dry with sunny spells on Thursday morning, turning cloudy in the afternoon. With more rain expected on Thursday evening. Sunrise today will be at 7:29 this morning. Sunset will be at 6:44 this evening. Thank you very much to Neil at the Met Office. No delays reported into or out of Ronald's Way. Everything seems to be moving for arrivals and departures on time. And the overnight sailing for the Ben McCree, with steam packet, arrived from Heysham into Douglas at 5:57 this morning. So newspapers will be on time. Ben McCree due to leave in an hour, just under an hour from now, setting off to Heysham. Back with us in Douglas by 5:30 this evening.
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5: 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Let's get up and running for Tuesday. Chris Pearson looking after things. It's the Spencer Davis Group. And give me some loving.

Manchester People, M People, moving on up ahead of that Spencer Davis group from the 1960s, and Give Me Some Loving. How are you doing this Tuesday morning, bright and early? Well, early anyway, 11 minutes past 7. I hope your day is going well so far. It was a bit wet overnight as I came out this morning. It was still raining. It's stopped for the time being. We are due some showers this morning, but hopefully not too heavy. We'll keep an eye on that as the day goes on. You're in tune with Manx Radio Gold. Chris Pearson on breakfast through until 10. One of the tracks I love playing when I fill in for Chris Williams on Carnaby Street every now and again is this track from Donovan, the fabulous Sunshine Superman.

0: Played the Chiffons yesterday, He's So Fine, and mentioned that this track from George Harrison got him into a spot of hot water over plagiarism. Nice wee lord. And ahead of that, we heard from Donovan, Sunshine, Superman. It's the Manx Radio Gold Breakfast Show. Chris Pearson with you through till 10, brought to you by Cafe Villa. Open 7 days a week from 8 in the morning through until 3 in the afternoon for breakfast, brunch and lunch. Coffees, teas, cakes and snacks. It's looking really cool as well. I drove past on the way this morning, drove along the prom, and the Cafe Villa looking set with all its lights and stuff ready for Hop Tune Ave, which is happening, of course, at the end of this month. Checking out some of the birthdays on the birthday file for Manx Radio Gold as we move our way through till 10 o'clock as well. We've music on the way next, though, from David Bowie.
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Used sometimes on TV shows to create a bit of a moody atmosphere that, oh no, no, no. Shangri-La's Remember Walking in the Sand, David Bowie, Let's Dance. If you were along the Niles Rodgers and Chic gig a couple of weeks ago in Douglas, brilliant night. He played loads of Chic songs and then moved on to some of the songs that he's been involved with as a producer and writer. And you just forget what a huge sort of encyclopedic musical background he's had and the influence he's had. That was one of the songs that he played, that he was involved with, David Bowie's Let's Dance from the mid-1980s. Weather-wise today, cloudy with a few outbreaks of patchy light rain. That rain turning heavier for a time this evening and then becoming dry overnight. Light northerly winds. The best temperature we're expecting is around 15 degrees, which is sort of still slightly above normal. Over the next couple of days, it is going to cool off a little bit. Excuse me, tomorrow, mostly dry and bright with sunny intervals and isolated showers, 14 your high, and then dry with sunny spells on Thursday. That's how it looks. Sunrise is in about an hour. It's now 7:29. So sunrise happening now. Sunset will be at 6:44 this evening. Travel-wise, no delays at the airport. Everything is looking good. And the overnight crossing for Ben McCree happened. It arrived from Heysham into Douglas at 5:57 this morning. So newspapers will be being distributed on time. As far as the travel is concerned, in Onchan, temporary lights on Whitebridge Road, 24 hours a day at the Windermere Junction for resurfacing. In Santon, temporary lights on the Old Castle Town Road near the turn for Santon Church. That's 24 hours a day for some work that's going on. If you're driving through Peel, a section of the Prom closed until the end of January as part of the sewage treatment works. Closure between Crown Street and Queen Street. In Foxdale, until the middle of November, the Lubes Road is closed for resurfacing work. North of Regaby, this is due to finish end of next week. Temporary lights at Andreas Road, 24 hours a day for water mains installation. And in Laxey, a stretch of old Laxey Hill is closed for the demolition of a building. That's what we've got for you at the moment. If you know of anything else, obviously, if it's safe to do so, let us know. Manx Radio Goal, breakfast time. Chris Pearson with you with Cafe Villa through until 10 o'clock. Cafe Villa in Douglas. Some competitions coming up over the next few weeks with Ben with Cafe Villa. Right now, though, it's exactly 7:30. Here's Kate Bush.

0: Duran Duran, Ordinary World, and Kate Bush's Babushka ahead of that. The song of Subdiffusion, Delusion, basically, which is just a brilliant storyteller. Kate Bush, in her early days, took some sort of classic themes and turned them into brilliant, brilliant music. It is the Breakfast Show on Manx Radio Gold, 7:38 right now. Chris Pearson taking you through until 10 o'clock. 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We'll put you straight through to the studio. Morning to Pete and Plahelli. Good to hear from you. He said, I had a wonderful dream last night. I dreamt that Wonder Woman came to see me, and I said, I'll grant you three wishes. Now, what should I do with the other two? Pete, thank you very much for getting in contact with us. You're a naughty boy, Pete. This is rather cool. This has come through all the way from Strasbourg in France. Hi, I'm a radio listener originally from Lithuania, but now working in Strasbourg in France. I'm glad to be able to hear Manx Radio Gold on 1368 Medium Wave, and I'll pass your details on for your QSL card to Ed in our engineering department, who deals with that. We do get lots of messages from different parts of the world where people are tuned in to 1368 AM. So Robertus, thank you very much, many thanks, and hope to hear you again soon on air. Robertus, if you're tuned in to us right now on 1368, good to have you on board Manx Radio Gold Breakfast, where we've got an absolute classic on the way from Eagles next.
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It's the Police, Every Breath You Take. You might remember Spitting Image. Got Sting to record a rather special version of that back in the 1980s. Eagles Head of that full version, Hotel California, Breakfast Time, Max Radio Gold. 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They've got disabled parking directly opposite the cafe, and there's wheelchair accessible as well if you want to get in. The fabulous views across Douglas Bay when the weather permits. It's all happening at Cafe Villa, who bring you the breakfast show here on Manx Radio Gold every weekday morning between 7 and 10. Something happening tonight if you're looking out for something to do. There's an illustrated talk by Carmel Crookcamp, who is the Manx Wildlife Trust engagement head. On the work that she engaged in as CEO at a park in Brazil over a 10-year period. The park near the Igato Falls welcomes nearly 1 million visitors every year, and Carmel was involved there for 10 years. You can hear about her unique work of that. It's through the Manx Bird Club. It's meeting tonight at Union Mills Methodist Church at 7:30 till around about 9 o'clock in the evening. If you want to go along, completely free to go in. So go and hear about Carmel's time. 10 years working as CEO of a park in Brazil, which attracts over 1 million visitors a year. That's all happening tonight in Union Mills Methodist Chapel. It starts at 7:30. Don't forget, of course, if you've got WhatsApp information you'd like included here at Manx Radio, check out the website and add your own details to the WhatsApp on guide, and basically share it with the rest of the world. Let everyone know what's going on. Back in 1985, when I was working on Radio Caroline for the first time, this was released and became absolutely huge. Philip Bailey of Earth, Wind and Fire got together with Phil Collins of Genesis, though, and they released this track, which went shooting to number one for Easy Lover.

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1: Manx Radio News at 8 o'clock. Moramai, I'm Amy Griffiths. We'll find out later today who'll be in the running for the role of Chief Minister, but how many candidates will put themselves forward for the top job and who they'll be remains far from certain. John Moss has more.
2: The one MHK who said he would come forward if he could count on sufficient support was the Onken member Rob Callister. His manifesto was distributed last week, but he emphasised he needed MHKs to assure him of sufficient support to justify him going ahead and putting in his papers. I spoke with him yesterday afternoon. He was still gauging which MHKs would side with him. Candidates need a seconder and a proposer alongside their manifesto. That needs to be in the hands of the Speaker, David Ashford, by midday. How many will there be? I believe two or three, but I could be wrong, I freely admit. Such is the general air of uncertainty. What I do know is that nominations have to be in by 12 noon, MHK should then be informed within 2 hours, and the general public and media later in the afternoon. The contest, should there be one, and the vote, will be in a week's time.
1: Meanwhile, food security should be the top priority of this administration, according to the Farming and Wildlife Advisory Group. It was one of the big talking points at last month's House of Keys general election, after it was revealed only 6% of food consumed on the island is grown or made here. Paul Fletcher is FWAG's chairman and believes whoever gets the job needs to take food security seriously.
3: I would say number one. Absolutely number one, because people tend to forget where food comes from. You might need a GP once a year or a couple of times a year, but you need a farmer 3 times a day. The farmer is actually helping early in the supply chain, but helping with the journey of putting food on your table. And as such, it's that understanding, you know, when the boat doesn't sail, that it's down to the farmers to deliver that food to the marketplace to help feed the nation.
1: A Manx charity is hoping its latest campaign will challenge the behaviours of domestic abuse rather than focusing on the impact it can have on victims. Victim Support Isle of Man is marking Domestic Abuse Awareness Month, which is held every October. Lorna Trevethan is the chief executive.
4: Rather than just talking about victims and how we support them after an event, what we're trying to do is challenge behaviours that make up domestic abuse or can lead to the actual physical abuse that people think about. So it's calling out behaviours and asking people to maybe challenge those behaviours. So that's kind of what we built it on. Anybody can be a victim of domestic abuse, whether they're male, female.
1: Ahead of a by-election on Thursday, Moran residents say issues they'd like resolved are poor street lighting, speeding and the reopening of the public toilet. At a requisition meeting held last night, they were able to meet the two candidates, Amanda Collister and Oksana Hargreaves. Chair of the Commissioners, Alison Lynch, says she was pleased with the number of people who attended the meeting.
5: I'm hoping that given the good turnout tonight, that we'll have a good turnout on Thursday for an election. And it is something new from around. You know, we haven't had a contested election for a number of years. So, yeah, exciting times.
1: Some breaking news just in, and Rob Callister, who had initially put himself forward as a potential Chief Minister candidate, has now announced that he will not be putting his name forward for the position of Chief Minister. And we'll bring you more on that when we get it. Poets looking to grow and develop their skills are invited to a workshop in the west of the island this weekend. The Hilary Adams Poetry Corner is currently looking at the theme of the cost of war and will hold a session at the Ward Library in Peel on Saturday. Kate Kirk is from the project.
6: The poetry workshop theme is going to be the ripples of being human. And whilst we weren't necessarily thinking of the ripples of war and what that evokes in other people, it's just how hard it can be to be a human being when the world is sending you, whether it's bombshells or dropping stones in a pond that is your life, it begins to ripple and impacts in different ways.
1: Turning to international news now, and novelist and politician Lord Geoffrey Archer has died at the age of 86. His publisher says his death was sudden and came just a day before the release of his final book. Archer's political career ended in disgrace when he was jailed for lying in court about a sex scandal. It's understood the US removed its bombers from RAF Fairford partly because of the threat of a possible Iranian drone attack. The Pentagon confirmed on Sunday it had relocated the aircraft from the base in Gloucestershire. The Tories have promised to invest £10 billion in a new Iron Dome air defence system to protect the UK. Details of the radar, interceptor missiles and counter-drone network are due to be set out at the party's conference later. And the Eagles Hotel California has been voted Britain's greatest driving anthem. A survey of UK motorists put the classic rock hit ahead of Bruce Springsteen's Born in the USA and Flowers by Miley Cyrus. Manx Radio News at 8:05. Our next is at 9:00. In the meantime, stay up to date by following Manx Radio on social media or going to manxradio.com.
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7: All right, welcome along. Manx Radio Gold at breakfast. Thanks, Amy. A story about Eagles Hotel California track. We only played that about 20 minutes ago. You were driving. Hope you enjoyed it. Weather-wise, updated forecast by George Shimmin at the Ronalds Way Met Office, which says cloudy today with a few outbreaks of patchy light rain. The rain turning heavier for a time during this evening and then becoming dry again overnight. Light northerly winds, best temperature around 15 degrees. Mostly dry and bright tomorrow with sunny intervals and just isolated showers coming across on a freshening northwesterly wind. Highs tomorrow at 14. And beyond that, dry with sunny spells on Thursday morning, then turning cloudy during Thursday afternoon with rain in the evening. The sun rose this morning at 7:29, sets again at 6:44 this evening. As far as the high tides are concerned, next high tide will be 8:41 this morning. The next low tide is at 3:08 this afternoon. That's how things are looking for that. Travel-wise, no delays reported into or out of Ronald's Way. It's all looking good. Overnight sailing for the Ben McCree arrived on time, just before 6. And the Ben McCree departed Douglas for Heysham at about 7:50 this morning. Due back with us at 5:30 this evening.
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Mike and the Mechanics, Mike Rutherford, of course, with the Mechanics, the Living Years, George Michael's Faith ahead of that. Welcome along, it is breakfast time. Manx Radio Gold, as I stare out of the window of my left shoulder here at Studio 2 of Broadcasting House, is looking a bit claggy out there. It's not looking the best, it's a bit foggy over the mountains as well. Headlights on, take care and give yourself a bit of extra time for your journey. Not the nicest of mornings, but it is October the 6th, though I guess probably kind of expect it. Chris Pearson looking after the breakfast show, brought to you by Cafe Villa on the promenade in Douglas, which is just opened for the day today. Open from 8 till 3, 7 days a week on Marina Colonnade in Douglas. Breakfast, brunch and lunch available. 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Check them out. And you can check out the website. There's a link on the Manx Radio Facebook page, Cafe Villa, bringing you the breakfast show every day here on Manx Radio Gold. So what we got coming up, some birthdays, bits and pieces. Let's have a little look at some of the birthdays. Millie Small, who had a hit in the 60s with My Boy Lollipop, was born, or would have been rather, 72 years old today, sadly no longer with us. Thomas McCleary of The Temptations, we'll come back to him in a while, but the birthday boy we're going to celebrate now, Kevin Cronin of the band REO Speedwagon, 75 years old today. Heard it from

0: 23 minutes past 8 for Tuesday morning, 6th October. Chris Pearson with you on the Breakfast Show on Manx Radio Gold. Temptations, Papa Was a Rolling Stone, Thomas McCleary, founding member, guitarist and songwriter from the band, is 77 years old today. And ahead of that, we have from REO Speedwagon, Take It On the Run, Kevin Cronin of the band, is 75 years old today. Breakfast continues with music on the way from Express 2 and David Byrne next.
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Whilst working in Germany a few years ago, I had a boss who was sort of quite strict about his notes, and he liked a neat note on his office wall. And one day while he was on air, myself and a colleague went in and turned every one of them neatly upside down and pinned them all back up in place. It took him a while to notice, because we did it really neatly, but... And then that afternoon I played this song on the radio for him, which was around the time he noticed. Diana Ross, Upside Down, another of the Nile Rodgers influence tracks, which got played at the Villa a couple of weeks ago when Nile Rodgers and Chic were playing live in Douglas. And Express 2 with David Byrne, Talking Heads ahead of that with Lazy. Weather-wise today, cloudy. Tick, that's definitely happening. It's a bit hazy and cloudy at the moment. A few outbreaks of patchy light rain. That rain turning heavier for a time this evening and then becoming dry overnight. Light northerly winds and a high of 15. Mostly dry and bright tomorrow with sunny intervals and only isolated showers coming across on a freshening northwesterly wind. High tomorrow 14 and dry with sunny spells on Thursday. Sunrise this morning happened an hour ago at 7:29. Sunset tonight is at 6:44. Your next high tide happening in just a few minutes' time at 8:41 this morning, and the next low tide at 3:08 this afternoon. No problems for travel. It's looking good on the flights into and out of Ronald's Way and Steam Packet moving on time. As far as the roads are concerned, in Onchan, temporary lights at Whitebridge Road, 24 hours a day for the Windermere Drive Junction resurfacing. In Santon, temporary lights at Old Castle Town Road near the turn for Santon Church, 24 hours a day. In Peel, section of the Prom closed for those sewage works. Foxdale, the Lewes Road is closed for resurfacing work. North of Regaby, temporary lights on the Andreas Road, 24 hours a day for water main installation. In Laxey, a stretch of old Laxey Hill is closed for the demolition of a building. And in West Baldwin, the West Baldwin Road closed at Inchebreck, 24 hours a day. There's some pipework installation work going on at the reservoir at the moment. That's what we know of. Should you know of anything else, and it's safe to do so, feel free and let us know here at Manx Radio Gold.

0: 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We played Avril Lavigne, Complicated, Creedence Clearwater Revival, Bad Moon Rising. 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That way you'll be with us all the time. Some bits and pieces happening today. Today is National Badger Day in the UK. I know. It's also the annual Brussels Sprout Festival happening today in America. Now, I've done a bit of research in this while I've been sitting here for the last few minutes. I can't find out where this is. I don't think it happens anymore. And to be honest, I'm not entirely surprised. It is also International Fruit at Work Day. International Fruit at Work Day. I don't think that having a boss who's a bit of a lemon counts on that, though.
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0: 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We played Eric Pride's Call On Me and the Osmonds, Love Me For A Reason. Their biggest, one of their biggest hits, certainly huge, huge track. Not actually written by them, written by three people, Wade Brown Jr., David Henry Jones, and a fella by the name of Johnny Bristol, who had a hit with Hang On In There Baby. You might remember that one. Got to number one in the UK, number two in America, number one across much of Europe as well. Huge track that Boyzone eventually covered as well, the Osmonds, and Love Me For A Reason on Manx Radio Gold. Got a flight update for you at Ronald's Way Airport, a short delay to the London Gatwick EasyJet flight 839. Due to land at 9:30 this morning. If you're picking someone up on the EasyJet London Gatwick flight, it's now coming in at 9:46. Time now to check out how Bert John Jones's lumbago is.
1: Oh, blimey, Mrs. Jones.
0: Here we go. I would-

Aretha Franklin, I Say a Little Prayer. This is my prayer. Answer my prayer now. Small Faces, Lazy Sunday. Ahead of that, it's Manx Radio Gold at breakfast for Tuesday morning. Amy has the news on the way at 9 o'clock. We'll give you a complete update of national and international stories here on The Breakfast Show on Manx Radio Gold, brought to you by Cafe Villa. 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
1: Manx Radio News at 9 o'clock. Moramai, I'm Amy Griffiths. We'll find out later who'll be in the running for the role of Chief Minister, but how many candidates will put themselves forward and who they'll be remains far from certain. Onken MHK Rob Callister, who distributed his manifesto last week while trying to gauge support, has now confirmed he'll not be progressing as a candidate. Meanwhile, Douglas Central member Chris Thomas has confirmed to Manx Radio he is working towards meeting the midday deadline. John Moss has more.
2: Candidates need a seconder and a proposer alongside their manifesto. That needs to be in the hands of the Speaker, David Ashford, by midday. How many will there be? I believe two or three, but I could be wrong, I freely admit. Such is the general air of uncertainty. What I do know is that nominations have to be in by 12 noon, MHK should then be informed within 2 hours, and the general public and media later in the afternoon. The contest, should there be one, and the vote, will be in a week's time.
1: A union representing bus drivers on the Isle of Man is questioning the reasons being given by Bus Vanin for continued disruption. A number of services have been put at risk or cancelled over the past few weeks, as Beth Espy reports.
3: Bus Vanin says it's down to continued high levels of staff absence. However, Unite the Union says that's not the picture being reported to them. It claims drivers are working rest days and extra shifts to keep services going, while others are being taken off the road for training and other duties. It argues to simply call it staff absence doesn't reflect what's actually happening. The union's now asking whether there are enough drivers available to run the timetable.
1: Manx Radio has approached Bus Vanin for a comment. Ahead of a by-election on Thursday, Moran residents say issues they'd like resolved are poor street lighting, speeding and the reopening of the public toilet. At a requisition meeting held last night, they were able to meet the two candidates, Amanda Collister and Oksana Hargreaves. Chair of the Commissioners, Alison Lynch, says she was pleased with the number of people who attended.
4: I'm hoping that given the good turnout tonight, that we'll have a good turnout on Thursday for an election. And it is something new from around. You know, we haven't had a contested election for a number of years. So, yeah, exciting times.
1: Turning to international news now, and the author and former politician Lord Geoffrey Archer has died suddenly. He was 86 and passed away the day before his final novel was published. He sold more than 300 million books during his career, but was also jailed for perjury in 2001. The Conservatives will set out plans for a £10 billion Iron Dome defence system if they return to power. The Shadow UK Defence Secretary will give more details at his speech at the Conservative Party conference later. And drivers have voted Hotel California as the greatest song to listen to behind the wheel. The Eagles anthem beat Bruce Springsteen's Born in the USA and Flowers by Miley Cyrus. Manx Radio News at 9:03. Our next is at 10 o'clock. In the meantime, stay up to date by following Manx Radio on social media or going to manxradio.com.
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5: Thank you very much, Amy. 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Cloudy today with a few outbreaks of patchy light rain. That rain turning heavier for a time this evening and then becoming dry overnight. Light northerly winds at a high of 15. Mostly dry and bright for Wednesday with sunny intervals, just isolated showers at times, and a high of 14. And beyond that for Thursday, dry with sunny spells, turning cloudy during the afternoon. The sunset tonight will be at 6:44. Next high tide, well, the one just happened at 8:41. The next low tide is at 3:08 this afternoon. All looking good as far as steam packet is concerned. No delays at all. And as far as the airport's concerned, just one delay to mention. That's the London Gatwick EasyJet 839 flight, due to arrive at Ronald's Way from Gatwick at 9:30. Short delay, now due to come in at 9:46.
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Manx Radio Gold with Cafe Villa. The Charlatans, the only one I know we played. Beach Boys, I Can Hear Music Head of That's Tim Burgess from the Charlatans, celebrating his 59th birthday today. Tim Burgess, the man's an absolute charlatan, I tell you. Back in the late 90s, I was working for the FBS in the Falkland Islands for 2 years, and we had a visit at that stage by then Prince Charles. Now, King Charles, of course, King Charles III. But Prince Charles came down to the Falklands for a visit, and before he came down for a couple of weeks, we were challenging the audience, the military audience. If he comes down and he's presented to you, or you're presented to him at some point, when he says, "How's it going here?" you've got to reply, "Mustn't grumble, sir." It was all to do with the song by Chaz and Dave. Mustn't grumble. And basically, I realised it had backfired because I was filming it for the telly. And around about halfway through, I realised nearly everyone Prince Charles met at that stage. He was saying, "How's it going for you, Donnie?" And he was like, "Mustn't grumble." So we might have pushed this a bit too far. So I went ahead and said to the others, please don't do it because it's becoming a bit obvious. The reason I mention that is Mustn't Grumble was also the name of an album in spring of 1982 from Chaz and Dave, the cheeky Cockney chappies, of course. They released a single on the 5th of March 1982 called Ain't No Pleasing You. There's a brilliant story behind Ain't Pleasing You. Basically, it was a domestic argument that happened between Chaz and his missus at the time. He was putting up some stuff in the house, some shelving bits and pieces, and she was having a go and saying, like, you know, you've done that wrong and that's not straight and whatever else. And he eventually replied to her, "Look, darling, there ain't no flipping pleasing you, is there?" I might have changed that slightly. But the phrase lodged in Chaz's mind, and he went away and wrote a song about it. Chaz and Dave, known as Cheerful Cockney Chappies, have done so much more, though, than just the brilliant songs they came out with. They've worked with a band called a couple of Cockney Blokes, basically, with a group called The Outlaws, who supported loads of people back in the day. Jerry Lewis, Gene Vincent, Bill Haley, Cliff Bennett and the Rebel Rousers. So a great musical pedigree. This, then, from spring of 1982, Chaz and Dave, There Ain't No Pleasing.

0: It's the Rolling Stones, and She's a Rainbow. Ahead of that, Chaz and Dave, and There Ain't No Pleasing You from their album from 1982, Mustn't Grumble. Brilliant. It makes me smile when I think back to the Prince Charles thing as he was at the time in the Falklands, but it was all starting to go a little bit Pete Tong, it's fair to say.
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Chris Pearson with you on the Manx Radio Gold Breakfast Show with Cafe Villa. We played Goche and Somebody That I Used to Know. And that's David Essex, Rock On. Back in 1973, he was working on a film called That'll Be the Day, which starred, amongst others, Keith Moon, Billy Fury, Ringo Starr and a stack of others. And he took a bit of time out to write that song. Featured Herbie Flowers, who was playing the bass on that track, which is so prominent. And the whole thing produced by Jeff Wayne back in 1973, who obviously enjoyed working with David Essex so much that 5 years later, when he released The War of the Worlds soundtrack, that was the David Essex featured on the album as the soldier, of course. Yeah, in a brave new world. That one. It is Manx Radio Gold Breakfast time. Let's check out the latest weather then from Ronald's, where he met office George Shimin, saying today cloudy, with a few outbreaks of patchy light rain. The rain turning heavier for a time this evening and then becoming dry overnight. 15 degrees your high. Mostly dry and bright tomorrow with sunny intervals and just isolated showers coming through on a freshening northwesterly wind. High tomorrow of 14 and then dry with sunny spells on Thursday morning, turning cloudy during the afternoon with rain Thursday evening. Sunset tonight will be at 6:44. No problems for Steam Packet. Everything moving on time and well for them. Just one delay that we know of at Ronald's Way. That's the inbound London Gatwick EasyJet flight 839, arriving slightly late. It was due to land right about now at 9:30, now coming in at 9:46. Today would have been the birthday of Ginger Baker of Cream and Blind Faith fame. He died this day in 2019, but an excuse to play some Cream is a good one for me. This is Sunshine of Your Love on Manx Radio Gold.

0: Alison Moyet, that old devil called love, Sunshine of Your Love, from Cream. Ahead of that, today would have been the birthday of Ginger Baker. He sadly passed away in 2019, drummer with the band Cream and also Blind Faith. It is Manx Radio Gold at breakfast time, brought to you by Cafe Villa, which looked fantastic when I drove past the early doors this morning with all the lights up, ready for Hot Tune. Age Concern have got an event going on today. It's an Age Concern health and wellbeing event happening at Ace Place in Ramsey, completely free to go along to between 1 and 3 this afternoon. There's a book club going on there as well, so if you want to get yourself along, that's all happening at Ace Place in Ramsey for the Age Concern event between 1 and 3 this afternoon. Mentioned this a bit earlier on as well, the Manx Bird Club have got an illustrated talk which is happening tonight by Carmel Kroetkamp, Manx Wildlife Trust engagement head, on the work she was engaged with as CEO at a park in Brazil, which attracts over 1 million visitors every year. It's all happening tonight, completely free of charge, from 7:30 till right about 9 at the Union Mills Methodist Chapel. Manx Bird Club hosting this one. Carmel will be talking about her role in Brazil for those years, all starting at 7:30 this evening, Union Mills Methodist Chapel.
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Oh, what a tune. Carol Bayer-Sega, who wrote so many great songs as well. You're Moving Out Today on Manx Radio Gold at breakfast time. We played Hot Chocolate ahead of that, Errol Brown, and I'll put you together again. It is the Manx Radio Gold Breakfast Show. Chris Pearson looking after things for a couple of weeks. In for Ben, who'll be taking over. Not next Monday, Monday after. 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Open right now through till 3 o'clock for breakfast, brunch and lunch. Coffees, teas, cakes, snacks and the friendly staff. And it looks rather splendid with the lights at the moment as well on Douglas Prom. 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Heading up towards 10 o'clock, the latest news with Amy. 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Stay.

Hollies, first off on Manx Radio Gold Breakfast, Genesis from 1978, the album, and then there were three, Follow You, Follow Me, just ahead of that. Cloudy today, a few outbreaks of patchy light rain, turning heavier for a time this evening, 15 degrees your high for today, mostly dry and bright tomorrow with sunny intervals and just a few isolated showers, passing through 14 degrees the expected high tomorrow. That's about it for me. I'll catch you at 5 tonight for Drive. Otherwise, I'll catch you at 7 tomorrow morning for the Manx Radio Gold Breakfast, brought to you by Cafe Villa. Have a great Tuesday. Cheers now.

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1: Manx Radio News at 10 o'clock. Maramai, I'm Amy Griffiths. Food security should be the top priority of this administration, according to the Farming and Wildlife Advisory Group. It was one of the big talking points at last month's House of Keys general election, after it was revealed only 6% of food consumed on the island is grown or made here. Nominations for the next chief minister closed today. So far, Douglas Central MHK Chris Thomas is the only candidate to have publicly declared. Paul Fletcher is FWAG's chairman and believes whoever gets the job needs to take food security seriously.
2: I would say number one. Absolutely number one, because people tend to forget where food comes from. You might need a GP once a year or a couple of times a year, but you need a farmer three times a day. The farmer is actually helping early in the supply chain, but helping with the journey of putting food on your table. And as such, it's that understanding, you know, when the boat doesn't sail, that it's down to the farmers to deliver that food to the marketplace to help feed the nation.
1: A union representing bus drivers on the Isle of Man is questioning the reasons being given by Bus Vanin for continued disruption. A number of services have been put at risk or cancelled over the past few weeks. Beth Espy reports.
3: Bus Vanin says it's down to continued high levels of staff absence. However, Unite the Union says that's not the picture being reported to them. It claims drivers are working rest days and extra shifts to keep services going, while others are being taken off the road for training and other duties. It argues to simply call it staff absence doesn't reflect what's actually happening. The union's now asking whether there are enough drivers available to run the timetable.
1: Manx Radio has approached the Department of Infrastructure, which operates Bus Vanin, for a comment. A Manx charity is hoping its latest campaign will challenge the behaviours of domestic abuse rather than focusing on the impact it can have on victims. Victim Support Isle of Man is marking Domestic Abuse Awareness Month, which is held every October. Lorna Trevethan is the Chief Executive.
4: Rather than just talking about victims and how we support them after an event, what we're trying to do is challenge behaviours that make up domestic abuse or can lead to the actual physical abuse that people think about. So it's calling out behaviours and asking people to maybe challenge those behaviours. So that's kind of what we built it on. Anybody can be a victim of domestic abuse, whether they're male, female.
1: Turning to international news now, and the UK's shadow defence secretaries insisted there's a very detailed plan behind the Tories' pledge for a new missile defence system. James Cartledge says the £10 billion proposals will include new radar systems and bigger stocks of air defence weapons. Ofcom's opened an investigation into whether Meta has failed to comply with the Online Safety Act. The regulator's concerned it didn't adequately assess the risks posed by Instagram Instant's photo sharing feature before it launched. A novelist and former politician, Lord Geoffrey Archer, is being called a master storyteller and an extraordinary human after his sudden death. He was 86 and passed away just a day before the release of his final book. Manx Radio News at 3 minutes past 10. Our next is at 11 o'clock. 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
1: Manx Radio News at 11 o'clock. Moramai, I'm Darren Timpson. Nominations for the role of Chief Minister close in just under an hour, and a Douglas Central MHK has shared his manifesto outlining his agenda if he were to be elected to the position. Chris Thomas has represented the constituency since 2013 and is currently the only candidate to have publicly confirmed their interest in the role. If elected, he says he'd provide a smaller, smarter, smoother government. Mr. Thomas would also replace outgoing Chief Minister Alfred Cannon's plans for increasing the population with targeted demographic policies, including more local skills training and a better migration policy. Elsewhere, a woman who claimed she was sexually discriminated against before being sacked by a Balasela pharmaceutical company has had her case dismissed by the Employment and Equality Tribunal. Danielle Weston Ford, a receptionist at Kingsley Mooty from February 2025, was dismissed on the 16th of January 2026. The tribunal's unanimous decision was that there was no sex discrimination. As no discrimination was proven, the tribunal had no jurisdiction to hear the unfair dismissal claim, as she had not completed 1 year of continuous service. And ahead of a by-election on Thursday, Moran residents say the issues they'd like resolved are poor street lighting, speeding and the reopening of the public toilet. At a requisition meeting held last night, they were able to meet the two candidates, Amanda Collister and Oksana Hargreave, and ask questions. Residents will be able to vote from 8am to 8pm on the 8th of October at Crosby Methodist Church Hall on Old Church Road. Chair of the Commission is Alison Lynch, says she was pleased with the number of people who attended the meeting to meet the candidates.
2: I'm hoping that given the good turnout tonight, that we'll have a good turnout on Thursday for an election. And it is something new from around. You know, we haven't had a contested election for a number of years. So, yeah, exciting times.
1: In international news now, the Conservatives will outline a £10 billion proposal to create a new missile defence system. UK Shadow Defence Secretary James Cartledge says the so-called Britannia Shield would protect the UK against longer-range attacks and drone strikes. Meta's being investigated by the communications watchdog Ofcom over whether it breached its duties under the UK's online safety laws. Its infants feature on Instagram lets users share content that disappears once viewed. And England manager Thomas Tuchel says his team have added another layer to their game by raising their intensity. They take on the Czech Republic in the Nations League at Wembley tonight, just 3 days after thrashing Croatia 7-0. Tuchel says expectations must be managed. 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In the meantime, keep up to date by following Manx Radio on social media or go to manxradio.com.

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1: Manx Radio News at 12 o'clock. Fastamai, I'm Darren Timpson. Nominations for the role of Chief Minister have now closed. So far, only one MHK has publicly confirmed their interest in the position. Douglas Central member Chris Thomas has shared his manifesto and says he'd provide a smaller, smarter and smoother government. Onken MHK Rob Callister, who distributed his manifesto last week while trying to gauge support, confirmed earlier today he would not be progressing as a candidate. House of Keys members should be informed of all candidates within 2 hours, and the general public and media later in the afternoon. Elsewhere, a union representing bus drivers on the Isle of Man is questioning the reasons being given by Bus Vannen for continued disruption. A number of services have been put at risk or cancelled over the past few weeks. Beth Espy reports.
2: Bus Vannen says it's down to continued high levels of staff absence. However, Unite the Union says that's not the picture being reported to them. It claims drivers are working rest days and extra shifts to keep services going, while others are being taken off the road for training and other duties. It argues to simply call it staff absence doesn't reflect what's actually happening. The union's now asking whether there are enough drivers available to run the timetable.
1: And in sports, Isle of Man equestrian competitor Yasmin Ingham and Great Britain have won this year's inaugural FEI Eventing Cup final. The Island rider, now based in the UK, was one of four competitors to steer the GP squad to victory during the events in the Netherlands last weekend. The British team of Ingham, Kirsty Chabert, Katie McGee and Gemma Stevens topped the standings with 84 points. In second place were Germany on 87 points, whilst rounding out the top three were Ireland on 97.5 points. In international news now, President Donald Trump says the United States withdrew its bombers from RAF Fairford in response to a threat. Two officials have also told NBC it was over concerns the Gloucestershire base could be attacked by Iranian drones. It's reported it would mimic an operation undertaken by the Ukrainian Secret Service last year in Russia. Sky's defense and security editor Deborah Haynes explains what's happened during Operation Spiderweb.
3: They brought in these big sort of containers with roofs that flipped open, and they assembled drones inside these containers that then flew out. They were explosive drones and were then flown onto air bases and into these bomber aircraft.
1: Users of the ASOS app have been sent notifications suggesting the fashion retailer has been hacked. The pop-up appears to threaten to leak customer details and urges bosses to engage. And Hotel California by the Eagles has been voted Britain's greatest driving anthem. The classic rock hit finished ahead of Bruce Springsteen's Born in the USA and Miley Cyrus's Flower in a Pool of Motorists. Manx Radio News at 3 minutes past 12, our next at 1 o'clock. In the meantime, keep up to date by following Manx Radio on social media or go to manxradio.com.
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Shots crack the heat from Dan to Beersheba. With the passions running high, many men willing to die. Now right across the Middle East,

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We were hunted like beasts through the blood-hungry feast, run by the men from Damascus.

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1: Manx Radio News at 1 o'clock. Fastamai, I'm Darren Timpson. Food security should be the top priority of this administration, according to the Farming and Wildlife Advisory Group. It was one of the big talking points at last month's House of Keys general election, after it was revealed only 6% of food consumed on the island is grown or made here. Nominations for the next chief minister closed at noon, with only Douglas Central MHK Chris Thomas the only member to have publicly confirmed his interest. All MHKs are due to be informed of nominations in the next hour. Paul Fletcher is FWAG's chairman and believes whoever gets the job needs to take food security seriously.
2: I would say number one. Absolutely number one, because people tend to forget where food comes from. You might need a GP once a year or a couple of times a year, but you need a farmer three times a day. The farmer is actually helping early in the supply chain, but helping with the journey of putting food on your table. And as such, it's that understanding, you know, when the boat doesn't sail, that it's down to the farmers to deliver that food to the marketplace to help feed the nation.
1: Meanwhile, a commissioner and former general election candidate has pleaded not guilty to a charge of harassment. Oliver John Lockwood of Main Road in Onchan has also denied a charge of committing a public order offence. Mr. Lockwood appeared before Deputy High Bailiff Rachel Braidwood at Douglas Courthouse today. Bail was extended until a pre-trial review for both charges due to be held on the 1st of December. An independent evaluation process that will shape the Isle of Man's reputation as a credible, well-regulated international finance centre is now into its second week. The latest Moneyval inspection is assessing whether the island's legislation, policies and procedures continue to meet prevailing international standards. The process is expected to last a further 2 weeks. The stakes for the Isle of Man are high, as Simon Richardson reports.
3: Multiple government agencies and the private sector have been working in tandem for many months preparing for what's one of the most important landmark events affecting the island's status as an international business centre. Moneyval will judge the island's armoury of measures in place to combat crimes such as money laundering, terrorist and proliferation financing, drug trafficking and cyber fraud against the global standards promoted by the Financial Action Task Force. The FATF leads global action to tackle such crimes.
1: A Manx charity is hoping its latest campaign will challenge the behaviours of domestic abuse rather than focusing on the impact it can have on victims. Victim Support Isle of Man is marking Domestic Abuse Awareness Month, which is held every October. It says by challenging behaviours early, it can help prevent harm later. Lorna Trevethan is the chief executive.
4: Rather than just talking about victims and how we support them after an event, what we're trying to do is challenge behaviours that make up domestic abuse or can lead to the actual physical abuse that people think about. So it's calling out behaviours and asking people to maybe challenge those behaviours. So that's kind of what we built it on. Anybody can be a victim of domestic abuse, whether they're male, female.
1: And in sports, Dan Richmond has been crowned winner of the inaugural Backyard Ultra Isle of Man. Nearly 200 competitors took part in last weekend's event at Arcalligan Plantation, with Richmond completing a mammoth 31 yards in 24 hours, 11 minutes and 8 seconds to take the win. He finished ahead of David Williams, who got the assist in second at 30 yards in a time of 23 hours and 20 seconds. Whilst completing the top three overall was Tom Hughes, who covered 27 yards in 23 hours, 14 minutes and 26 seconds. In international news now, thousands of ASOS customers have received notifications on their phones claiming their retailer's been hacked. The pop-up's addressed to the firm's IT and data protection bosses and appears to threaten to leak customer data. Charlotte Wilson's from cybersecurity company Checkpoint. She has this advice to ASOS users.
5: Try not to panic. There's nothing been confirmed. If you are repeating your passwords, don't do that. Maybe just change all your passwords. I wouldn't delete the app for now, let them handle it, but I certainly wouldn't try and do my own sleuth work.
1: Elsewhere, 1,800 high schools in France are either closed, disrupted or blockaded as thousands of students take to the streets in protest. They claim schools are underfunded, teachers are leaving the profession and buildings are dilapidated. And in sports, Carlos Alcaraz has won the Japan Open tennis title, Yuri Lehechka in the final in Tokyo. It's the first trophy Alcaraz has lifted since returning to action from a 4-month injury layoff. 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
1: Manx Radio News at 2 o'clock. Fastamai, I'm Darren Timpson. We're hearing that two candidates will be vying for the chief minister position next week. Chris Thomas and Kerry Jenkins are thought to be in the running for the top position, as Amy Griffiths reports.
2: Douglas Central MHK Chris Thomas has already published his manifesto outlining his priorities if he were to be elected. He's been proposed by Ramsey MHK Rob Cowell and seconded by Middle member Jane Paul Wilson. Meanwhile, Manx Radio understands newly elected Aubrey Castletown and Malou MHK Kiri Jenkins is also in the running. She's been proposed by Glenfarne Peel's Katrina Baptist and seconded by Stephen Broad in Aaron Michael. The House of Keys will vote for their preferred candidate during the first sitting of this administration next Tuesday.
1: Elsewhere, ahead of a by-election on Thursday, Moran residents say the issues they'd like resolved are poor street lighting, speeding and the reopening of the public toilet. At a requisition meeting held last night, they were able to meet the two candidates, Amanda Collister and Oksana Hargreaves, and ask questions. Voting takes place on the 8th of October at Crosby Methodist Church Hall on Old Church Road. Chair of the Commissioners, Alison Lynch, says she was pleased with the number of people who attended the meeting to meet the candidates.
3: I'm hoping that, given the good turnout tonight, that we'll have a good turnout on Thursday for an election. And it is something new from around. You know, we haven't had a contested election for a number of years. So, yeah, exciting times.
1: Today is the last chance for Isle of Man residents to submit their personal income tax returns. People can submit paper returns, but online is the preferred method using government online services. Those who fail to do so will be issued with a £100 fine. And in sports, Isle of Man equestrian competitor Yasmin Ingham and Great Britain have won this year's inaugural FEI event in Cup Final. The Island rider, now based in the UK, was one of four competitors to steer the GB squad to victory during the event in the Netherlands last weekend. The British team of Ingham, Kirsty Schaber, Kieta McGee and Gemma Stevens topped the standings with 84 points. In international news now, some ASOS customers have received alerts on their phones claiming that the online retailer has been hacked. The message, which has been delivered to people who have heard the shopping app, warns that data could be leaked. Over 1,800 schools in France have been blocked or closed, as up to 200,000 protesters are expected to take to the streets today. Students and teachers are angry at what they say is repeated underinvestment in education. And in tennis, Carlos Alcaraz has won the Japan Open. He beat Yuri Lichka in straight sets in the final in Tokyo. Manx Radio News at 3 minutes past two, our next at 3 o'clock. In the meantime, keep up to date by following Manx Radio on social media or go to manxradio.com. From a treasured
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1: Manx Radio News at 3 o'clock. Fastamai, I'm Darren Timpson. It's been confirmed two candidates will be competing for the chief minister position next week. Chris Thomas and Kerry Jenkins are in the running for the top position, as Amy Griffiths reports.
2: Douglas Central MHK Chris Thomas has already published his manifesto outlining his priorities if he were to be elected. He's been proposed by Ramsey MHK Rob Cowell and seconded by Middle member Jane Paul Wilson. Meanwhile, Manx Radio understands newly elected Aubrey Castletown and Malou MHK Kerry Jenkins is also in the running. She's been proposed by Glenfarne Peel's Katrina Baptist and seconded by Stephen Broad in Aaron Michael. The House of Keys will vote for their preferred candidate during the first sitting of this administration next Tuesday.
1: Meanwhile, a commissioner and former general election candidate has pleaded not guilty to a charge of harassment. Oliver John Lockwood of Main Road in Onchan has also denied a charge of committing a public order offence. Mr Lockwood appeared before Deputy High Bailiff Rachel Braidwood at Douglas Courthouse today. Bail was extended until a pre-trial review for both charges, due to be held on the 1st of December. And an independent evaluation process that will shape the Isle of Man's reputation as a credible, well-regulated international finance centre is now into its second week. The latest Moneyval inspection is assessing whether the island's legislation, policies and procedures continue to meet prevailing international standards. The process is expected to last a further 2 weeks. The stakes for the Isle of Man are high, as Simon Richardson reports.
3: Multiple government agencies and the private sector have been working in tandem for many months preparing for what's one of the most important landmark events affecting the island's status as an international business centre. Moneyval will judge the island's armoury of measures in place to combat crimes such as money laundering, terrorist and proliferation financing, drug trafficking and cyber fraud against the global standards promoted by the Financial Action Task Force. The FATF leads global action to tackle such crimes.
1: In international news now, UK police have made a further arrest over the incident at RAF Fairford. A 20-year-old British man's been detained in London on suspicion of preparing terrorist attacks. Six men in their 20s remain on police bail over the incident at the Gloucestershire airbase. Many ASOS customers have been sent a threatening notification on their phones as their online retailer appears to have been hacked. Shares in the company have dropped sharply as a result. And Glenn Close is joining the cast of Jesus Christ Superstar in London's West End. The Fatal Attraction star will play King Herod opposite Sam Ryder as Jesus for the show's final week in January. Manx Radio News at 3 minutes past three. Our next starts 4 o'clock. 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
1: Manx Radio News at 4 o'clock. Fastamai, I'm Darren Timpson. Tynwald has confirmed two candidates will be standing for the Chief Minister position next week. Douglas Central's Chris Thomas and Kerry Jenkins of Aubrey Castletown on Maloo are in the running for the top seat. Mr Thomas was proposed by Ramsey MHK Rob Cowell and seconded by Middle member Jane Paul Wilson. Meanwhile, Miss Jenkins has been proposed by Glenfabre and Peel's Katrina Baptist and seconded by Stephen Broad in Eyre and Michael. The House of Keys will vote for their preferred candidate during the first sitting of this administration next Tuesday. Elsewhere, street lighting and speeding were the top issues discussed at a requisition meeting ahead of a by-election in Moraun. Residents were able to meet the two candidates, Amanda Collister and Oksana Hargreaves. Voting will take place on the 8th of October at Crosby Methodist Church Hall on Old Church Road. These residents felt their concerns were heard by the two candidates.
2: I understand that they are on the local Western boards for the civic community side, but I think there's areas where we could pool resources and keep costs down, hedge trimming, gully sucking, things like that.
3: I wanted to put my voice forward because of the speed of the vehicles through the village. Nobody listens to you, the police don't listen, and something's got to be done. They answered it very well.
4: So I know the parish very well. I'd like to see Alderton get in. It just depends on everybody, really.
1: And the Department of Infrastructure has issued new regulations requiring applicants for marine infrastructure consent to pay a report writing fee. The Marine Infrastructure Regulations of 2026 insert a new regulation into the Marine Infrastructure Regulations for 2024. Under the change, applicants must pay a fee for preparing the examination report submitted to the Council of Ministers following an examination of an application for marine infrastructure consent. In international news now, thousands of ASOS customers have received notifications on their phones claiming the retailer's been hacked. The pop-up's addressed to their firm's IT and data protection bosses and appears to threaten to leak customer data. Charlotte Wilson's from cybersecurity company Checkpoint. She has this advice to ASOS users.
5: Try not to panic. There's nothing been confirmed. If you are repeating your passwords, don't do that. Maybe just change all your passwords. I wouldn't delete the app for now, let them handle it, but I certainly wouldn't try and do my own sleuth work.
1: Students have taken to the streets of multiple cities in France to join with ongoing major school protests. Roughly half of all French schools have closed today as campaigners call for improved buildings, facilities and staffing. And in F1, George Russell is expected to suffer a further blow to his championship hopes by starting from the back of the grid at this weekend's Singapore Grand Prix. The Mercedes driver has had to change his power unit after a failure in Malaysia. Manx Radio News at 4:03. Our next at 5:00. 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
1: Manx Radio News at 5 o'clock. First of May, I'm Darren Timpson. A teenager who accompanied his friend to a fatal fight in Ramsey made a homemade knuckle duster on the last bus journey they shared together. The 15-year-old accepted in front of a jury today that he spent some of the trip testing it to see if it would cause serious injury. The boy was giving evidence at the trial of the Ramsey teenager accused of murdering 14-year-old Christopher McBurney on the 29th of May last year. The defendant, who can't be named for legal reasons, denies murder, saying he acted in self-defense. You can find more on this story at manxradio.com. Elsewhere, it's been confirmed two MHKs will stand for the Chief Minister position next week. Aubrey Castletown and Malouz Kiri Jenkins and Chris Thomas of Douglas Central have been nominated, and according to the Farming and Wildlife Advisory Group, food security should be the top priority of this administration. The issue was one of the big talking points at last month's House of Keys general election after it was revealed only 6% of food consumed on the island is grown or made here. Paul Fletcher is FWAG's chairman and believes whoever gets the job needs to take food security seriously.
2: I would say number one. Absolutely number one, because people tend to forget where food comes from. You might need a GP once a year or a couple of times a year, but you need a farmer three times a day. The farmer is actually helping early in the supply chain, but helping with the journey of putting food on your table. And as such, it's that understanding, you know, when the boat doesn't sail, that it's down to the farmers to deliver that food to the marketplace to help feed the nation.
1: An independent evaluation process that will shape the Isle of Man's reputation as a credible, well-regulated international finance centre is now into its second week. The latest Moneyval inspection is assessing whether the island's legislation, policies and procedures continue to meet prevailing international standards. The process is expected to last a further 2 weeks. The stakes for the Isle of Man are high, as Simon Richardson reports.
3: Multiple government agencies and the private sector have been working in tandem for many months preparing for what's one of the most important landmark events affecting the island's status as an international business centre. Moneyval will judge the island's armoury of measures in place to combat crimes such as money laundering, terrorist and proliferation financing, drug trafficking and cyber fraud against the global standards promoted by the Financial Action Task Force. The FATF leads global action to tackle such crimes.
1: And tributes are being paid to Douglas's famous feline, Smudge, after her owners confirmed she died peacefully at Glenfalcon. Smudge's owners add that she'd lived life to the full and had many friends and servants. Manon Hotel, a frequent host of Smudge, says she became a familiar face to guests and its staff. Her Facebook page will remain open for people to share their memories. In international news now, the Conservative leaders admitted her party wouldn't win a general election if one was held today. Despite him ruling out an early poll, Kemi Badenoch thinks Prime Minister Andy Burnham could hold a nationwide vote next year. She's also revealed the option she'd prefer if no party won a majority.
4: If there is a hung parliament, then we can have another election. We had this in 1974. It's not about do a deal with reform or don't be in government. In 1974, there were two elections. Okay. I believe that the public will see who is serious and who is not.
1: Mrs. Badenoch will close her party's conference in Birmingham tomorrow. An online clothing shop, ASOS, says customers' card details and passwords don't seem to have been affected by what it's calling unauthorized activity. It's after some users were sent a notification from the retail giant Up this morning claiming it had been hacked. Manx Radio News at 4 minutes past five, our next at 6 o'clock. In the meantime, keep up to date by following Manx Radio on social media or go to manxradio.com.

Fast of my, welcome along. It is Manx Radio Gold, the Drive Time Show. Chris Pearson with you through till 6. Bobby Gentry there. All I Have to Do Is Dream. And we kicked off the hour with Peter Gabriel, Sledgehammer, the one that had that fabulous video that accompanied it back when it was released in 1986. Weather-wise, staying cloudy this evening, still with the risk of a few outbreaks of patchy rain, then dry tonight as clear spells develop. Minimum overnight temperature tonight of 8 Celsius. Going to be a bright day for Wednesday with sunny intervals, but also possibly a few passing showers, just to be a bit cheeky. Those coming along across the northwest winds, on the northwesterly winds, which will increase fresh to strong later. Feeling rather chilly tomorrow as well, with a high of 14 degrees, but those winds making it feel a bit cooler. Dry and bright at first on Thursday, but rain will arrive through the afternoon, becoming heavy for a time. Sun set tonight will happen at 6:44, rising again at 7:30 on the dot tomorrow morning.

0: Been many times that's been covered. That's covered by Deacon Blue of I'll Never Fall in Love Again. Joss Stone, Super Duper Love ahead of that. Welcome along. It is the Drive Time Show on Manx Radio Gold. 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I'll be back for the breakfast show tomorrow morning as well from 7 o'clock, brought to you by Villa Cafe.
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That's the thrills and whatever happened to Corey Haim. Quick reminder of something we mentioned last night. Manx Bird Club are hosting an illustrated talk by Carmel Kroekamp tonight, the Manx Wildlife Trust engagement head, on the work that she was engaged with as the chief executive officer at a park in Brazil, which attracts over 1 million visitors a year near the Iguaçu Falls. She was working there for a 10-year period. You can hear about our experiences, thoughts and opinions. Manx Bird Club holding this tonight. It's happening free of charge, by the way, as well, at Union Mills Methodist Chapel. It gets underway this evening at 7:30.

0: Fleetwood Mac on Manx Radio Gold. Chris Pearson with you through until six. It's Rihanna, of course. What a tune. Elvis Presley's Burning Love ahead of that. Weather-wise, staying cloudy this evening. Still with the risk of a few outbreaks of patchy rain, then dry tonight as clear spells develop. We're looking at an overnight low of 8 Celsius. Give you another update on the weather just before we wrap up on the drive show here on Manx Radio Gold at 6.
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A like of the Bay City Rollers, or for the Bay City Rollers back in the day, was definitely not cool if you were a geezer, but you listen back now and you go, they had some pretty cool tunes. 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

Manx Radio, it's the dog song, Chihuahua. I've been thinking about you, London Beats. 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A track now from Robin Hood, Prince of Thieves, that went to number one and stayed there for 47 and a half years.

Johnny H. Jazz, Shattered Dreams. Weather for the Isle of Man, staying cloudy this evening, still with the risk of a few outbreaks of patchy rain. 8 degrees, your overnight low. A bright day ahead tomorrow with sunny intervals and a high of 14 degrees. Whatever you've got planned for the rest of Tuesday, have a good one, have a safe one. I'll catch you for breakfast tomorrow from 7.

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1: Manx Radio News at 6 o'clock. Fast am I, I'm Darren Simpson. A teenager who accompanied his friend to a fatal fight in Ramsey made a homemade knuckle duster on the last bus journey they shared together. The 15-year-old accepted in front of a jury today that he spent some of the trip testing to see if it would cause serious injury. The boy was giving evidence at the trial of the Ramsey teenager accused of murdering 14-year-old Christopher McBurney on the 29th of May last year. The defendant, who can't be named for legal reasons, denies murder, saying he acted in self-defence. You can find more on this story at manxradio.com. Elsewhere, Tynwald has confirmed the two MHKs will be vying for the chief minister position next week. Chris Thomas of Douglas Central and Aubrey Cosetana Malouz Kiri Jenkins have been nominated. The House of Keys will vote for their preferred candidates during their first sitting of this administration next Tuesday. And a union representing bus drivers on the Isle of Man is questioning the reasons being given by Bus Vannin for continued disruption. A number of services have been put at risk or cancelled over the past few weeks. Beth Espy reports.
2: Bus Vannin says it's down to continued high levels of staff absence. However, Unite the Union says that's not the picture being reported to them. It claims drivers are working rest days and extra shifts to keep services going, while others are being taken off the road for training and other duties. It argues to simply call it staff absence doesn't reflect what's actually happening. The union's now asking whether there are enough drivers available to run the timetable.
1: In international news now, the leader of the UK opposition insists her party's plan to defend against long-range missiles is not a gimmick. The Conservatives have promised a so-called Britannia Shield if they win power, but Kemi Badenoch knocks Shield away from comparisons with Israel's Iron Dome. Some military experts say it would cost more than the promised £10 billion. Shadow Defence Secretary James Cottledge has been speaking at the party's conference.
3: Our aim will be to deliver a missile defence system capable of protecting our critical national infrastructure and military bases from long-range attack, defending our most likely targets from the most likely threat.
1: Labour's criticised the Tories' track on defence. Elsewhere, UEFA will wait until the end of the Premier League's disciplinary process before deciding whether to take any potential action against Manchester City. The club has been found guilty by an independent commission of breaking financial rules between 2009 and 2018. Five charges relate to their failure to comply with the regulations of European football's governing body. City are appealing the decision and maintain they have a clear, comprehensive body of irrefutable evidence which will clear their name. Manx Radio News at 3 minutes past six. That's all for now. You can stay up to date by following Manx Radio on social media or go to manxradio.com.

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1: From the Sky News Centre at 7, Kemi Badenoch says no party would win a majority if a general election were held today. The party leaders also revealed she'd prefer a second vote rather than any coalition with Reform UK. Mrs. Badenoch also criticised former Tory MP Suella Braverman's comments that only white people can be English. She's described identity as personal.
2: The Conservative Party is about bringing people together and uniting people. We just had a World Cup this summer. Nobody was asking whether the black players were English or not. If that's the conversation that Reform want to have, that's their business, but I am not interested in that at all.
1: There have been fresh clashes between riot police and students during school protests in France. The country's prime minister suspended all classes until Friday. ASOS customers are being warned their names and contact details may have been accessed by apparent hackers. An app message threatening to leak data appeared on thousands of customers' phones this morning. Two police officers have been sacked after using excessive force on a 92-year-old man in a care home in East Sussex. PC's Stephen Smith and Rachel Komoto used a taser and pepper spray on wheelchair user Donald Burgess at the home in St Leonard's in 2022. Mr Burgess, who also had an amputated leg, was holding a cutlery knife. Here's the moment it happened.
3: You put a knife on the floor now, or you'll be sprayed. Douche towels. Put it down. Donald, put it down.
4: Seriously?
3: Last chance. Drop the knife.
4: Do it now. Drop the knife.
3: Donald, drop the knife.
4: Donald.
3: Put it down. Put it down. Put it down.
4: Taser!
1: Russell Brand said God bless you to well-wishers as he left court after a hearing ahead of his rape and sexual assault trial starting next week. The 51-year-old comedian, actor and podcaster denies seven charges. And England aim to take another step towards the quarterfinals of the Nations League when they kick off against the Czech Republic at Wembley later this hour. And Scotland are going for a second win under Sebastian Pocconoli when they welcome Slovenia. And that's the latest.

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by myself again. I pick the pieces off the floor, put my heart on the shelf again. He'll never hurt me anymore.

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1: From the Sky News Centre at 8. Shopping giant ASOS has confirmed hackers sent an unauthorised notification to users of its app this morning. The retailer says it's investigating the third-party platforms it uses. It's not thought any credit card details were compromised. Cyber expert Aidan Sinnott says there's still a lot we don't know.
2: Hackers have at least got access to that push notification system, and they claim they've compromised the Snowflake instance. And Snowflake is a platform that lots of retailers use to store data and customer data. What we don't know at the moment is whether any of that data has been accessed, whether these claims are genuine.
1: Unrest in France has been ramping up as the French Prime Minister's announced all school classes will be cancelled until Friday. Students have been protesting over the conditions in their schools. Kemi Badenoch says if there were a general election tomorrow, the Tories wouldn't win, but she'd rather fight than do a deal with reform. The Conservative leader says if it were a hung parliament, she'd prefer to send voters back to the polls. Two police officers have been sacked for gross misconduct after using a taser and pepper spray on a 92-year-old amputee. PCs Stephen Smith and Rachel Camotto used excessive force on Donald Burgess in a care home in East Sussex in 2022. In sport, it's a landmark evening for Harry Kane for England as they take on the Czech Republic in the Nations League. Live now to Joe Rawson at Wembley.
3: England 0, Czech Republic 0. The hosts have come closest to scoring a Trent Alexander-Arnold free kick that was kept out well by the visiting goalkeeper. Harry Kane's had the biggest cheer of the night, the captain equaling Peter Shilton's all-time appearance record, winning his 125th cap. Got a huge ovation when his name was shown on the big screen.
1: Scotland, meanwhile, a level 0-0 against Slovenia at Hampden Park. And Northern Ireland's biggest road upgrade yet can go ahead after judges overturned a ruling that blocked it. The £1.7 billion A5 project was stopped last year over climate change targets. That's the latest.

shivered in the heat. I was feeling like a stranger in a strange land. You know where people play games with the night. God, it was too hot to sleep. I followed the sound of a jukebox coming from up the levee. All of a sudden I could hear somebody whistling from right behind me.

Take a picture of this. The fields are empty. Abandoned 59 Chevy. Laying in the back seat, listening to Little Willie John. Yeah, it's when time stood still.

0: Wait, did you hear that?
1: Oh, this is sure stirring up some ghosts for me. She said there's one thing you gotta learn, is not to be afraid of it. I said, no, I like it. I like it, it's good. She said, you like it now, but you'll learn.

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1: From the Sky News Centre at 9, ASOS is investigating an apparent cyber attack after an extortion message reached thousands of its customers earlier today. A push notification was sent out to users of the ASOS app saying it had been hacked. The shopping giant says basic information may have been accessed, but not payment details. Dr. Junaid Ali is a cybersecurity expert.
2: There's been a 50% increase year on year in these types of attacks. That spans everything from organisations like Manchester Airport Group through to the NHS. I remember back in 2019, we had no idea of the scale that this problem would reach, and it's just continued to grow.
1: Classes at schools in France have been cancelled until Friday due to protests and unrest. Students and other campaigners are angry about building conditions and staffing. A 45-year-old man's been charged with the murder of a GP in a village in Norfolk. Mark Kane from King's Lynn is accused of killing Hannah Kane, who was found dead at her home in Dursingham on Sunday. The Conservative leaders said she won't do a deal with Reform UK if her party fails to win the next general election. Kemi Badenoch says she'd rather voters head back to the polls if there's a hung parliament. In sport, England are aiming to take another step towards the quarterfinals of the Nations League as they take on the Czech Republic. Live now to Joe Rawson at Wembley.
3: England 3, Czech Republic 0, and Harry Kane has been very much the star man on the night. He equaled Peter Shilton's 125 cap record. The skipper firing the ball across the box before it was turning for an own goal for England's first. He then scored the second and third. 91 goals now for his country. England 3, Czech Republic 0.
1: Scotland, meanwhile, are 1-0 up against Slovenia at Hampden Park. They're going for a first home win under Sebastian Pokanoli. And the Emmy Awards ceremony will be shown on Prime Video from next year. It's agreed a 6-year deal with the streaming platform. And that's the latest.

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1: From the Sky News Centre at 10, shopping giant ASOS has confirmed hackers sent an unauthorised notification to users of its app this morning. The retailer says it's investigating the third-party platforms it uses. It's not thought any credit card details were compromised. Riot police have fired tear gas in response to clashes during another day of protests in France. Students have been joined by trade union members and other campaigners to voice concerns about schools. Europe correspondent Alistair Bunkle's in Paris.
2: You've got schools closed across the country, protests in Lyon, there's protests in a lot of major cities around Paris, demanding better conditions, learning conditions inside schools, more teachers, smaller classes, better infrastructure in the schools.
1: The Conservative leader's admitted her party wouldn't win a general election if one were held tomorrow. Despite him ruling out an early poll, Kemi Badenoch thinks Prime Minister Andy Burnham could hold a nationwide vote next year. She's also revealed the option she'd prefer if no party won a majority.
3: If there is a hung parliament, then we can have another election. We had this in 1974. It's not about do a deal with reform or don't be in government. In 1974, there were two elections. Okay. I believe that the public will see who is serious and who is not.
1: Two police officers have been sacked after using excessive force on a 92-year-old man in a care home in East Sussex. PCs Stephen Smith and Rachel Comotto used a taser and pepper spray on wheelchair user Donald Burgess at the home in St Leonard's in 2022. In sport, England have taken another step towards the quarterfinals of the Nations League with a 3-0 win at home to the Czech Republic. Captain Harry Kane scored twice at Wembley on his record equalling 125th international appearance. And Scotland missed out on a first home win under Sebastian Pocanoli with a 2-1 defeat to Slovenia. And Ruth Jones and James Corden are reuniting for another comedy adventure. Their new series, The Choir, will be broadcast on Apple TV+. That's the latest.

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1: From the Sky News Centre at 11, shopping giant ASOS has confirmed hackers sent an unauthorised notification to users of its app this morning. It's not thought any credit card details were compromised, but investigations underway. Cyber expert Aidan Sinnott says there's still a lot we don't know.
2: Hackers have at least got access to that push notification system, and they claim they've compromised the Snowflake instance. And Snowflake is a platform that lots of retailers use to store data and customer data. What we don't know at the moment is whether any of that data has been accessed, whether these claims are genuine.
1: Unrest in France has been ramping up as the French Prime Minister's announced all school classes will be cancelled until Friday. Students have been protesting over the conditions of their schools, and police have used tear gas as the demonstrations have turned more violent. Death row inmate Krista Pike is said to be conscious and speaking nearly a week after Tennessee's failed execution. The convicted murderer was given two doses of a lethal drug used by the US state in executions last Wednesday, but they failed. Kemi Badenoch says if there were a general election tomorrow, the Tories wouldn't win, but she'd rather fight than do a deal with reform. The Conservative leader says if it were a hung parliament, she'd prefer to send voters back to the polls. On to sport, and Harry Kane scored twice on his record-equalling 125th appearance as England won 3-0 against the Czech Republic in the Nations League. Kane says to be level with Peter Shilton is beyond his wildest dreams.
3: To be joint now at 125 is just an extreme privilege. I love coming to every England camp. I love playing every game and representing the country in the best way possible. And yeah, tonight was a special night. So as I said before, the game, the most important thing was the victory and the win. It's not about me, it's about the team.
1: Elsewhere, Scotland lost 2-1 to Croatia at Hampden Park. And Ruth Jones and James Corden are reuniting for another comedy adventure. Their new series called The Choir will be broadcast on Apple TV. Plus, the drama will follow a brother and sister who reunite after several years. That's the latest. I'm Daryl Jackson.

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1: From the Sky News Centre at midnight, ASOS is investigating an apparent cyber attack after an extortion message reached thousands of its customers yesterday. A push notification was sent out to users of the ASOS app. The shopping giant says basic information may have been accessed, but not payment details. Dr. Junaid Ali is a cybersecurity expert.
2: There's been a 50% increase year on year in these types of attacks. That spans everything from organisations like Manchester Airport Group through to the NHS. I remember back in 2019, we had no idea of the scale that this problem would reach, and it's just continued to grow.
1: US death row inmate Krista Pike is conscious and speaking after surviving a failed execution attempt in the US state of Tennessee last week. She was sentenced to death following her conviction for murder in 1995. But Pike survived two lethal injections last Wednesday and was transferred to a hospital in Nashville for treatment. Classes at schools in France have now been cancelled until Friday due to protests and unrest. Students and other campaigners are angry about the building's conditions and staffing. The Conservative leader said that she won't do a deal with Reform UK if her party fails to win the next general election. Kemi Badenoch would rather voters head back to the polls if there's a hung parliament. Scotland let a first half lead slip in a 2-1 defeat at home to Slovenia in the Nations League. Manager Sebastian Paconoli felt they weren't at the level they expected to be.
3: To the other side, we look back to what we deliver also through the camp, who can give some strong foundation for the futures. But today we just have to analyse what the next camp can or have to be improved.
1: Elsewhere, England captain Harry Kane marked his milestone 125th international appearance with two goals in a 3-0 victory over the Czech Republic at Wembley. And the Emmy Awards ceremony will be shown on Prime Video from next year. They've agreed a 6-year deal. That's the latest. I'm Daryl Jackson.
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1: From the Sky News Centre at 1, shopping giant ASOS has confirmed hackers sent an unauthorised notification to users of its app. The retailer says it's investigating the third-party platform it uses. It's not thought any credit card details were compromised. Charlotte Wilson is from the cybersecurity company Checkpoint. She has this advice for ASOS users.
2: Try not to panic. There's nothing been confirmed. If you are repeating your passwords, don't do that. Maybe just change all your passwords. I wouldn't delete the app for now, let them handle it, but I certainly wouldn't try and do my own sleuth work.
1: In other news this morning, death row inmate Krista Pike is said to be conscious and speaking nearly a week after Tennessee's failed execution. The convicted murderer was given two doses of a lethal drug used by the US state in executions last Wednesday, but survived. Riot police have fired tear gas in response to clashes during another day of protests in France yesterday. Students have been joined by a trade union members and other campaigners to voice concerns about schools. Europe correspondent Alistair Bunkle is in Paris for us.
3: You've got schools closed across the country, protests in Lyon, there's protests in a lot of major cities around Paris, demanding better conditions, learning conditions inside schools, more teachers, smaller classes, better infrastructure in the schools.
1: The Conservative leaders admitted her party wouldn't win a general election if one was held today. Despite him ruling out an early poll, Kemi Badenoch thinks the Prime Minister Andy Burnham could hold a nationwide vote next year. On to sport, England have taken another step towards the quarter-finals of the Nations League with a 3-0 win at home to the Czech Republic. Captain Harry Kane scored twice at Wembley on his record equaling 125th international appearance. Scotland missed out on a home win with a 2-1 defeat to Slovenia. And Ruth Jones and James Corden are reuniting for another comedy adventure. Their new series, The Choir, will be broadcast on Apple TV. That's the latest. I'm Daryl Jackson.
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